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That's Stella Lefty, and that is called Boston. Fun fact, she's actually from Chicago. Okay. Blew up on TikTok. Now she's on your radio. You get the idea. Dylan Scott, What He'll Never Have, number 4.

Ashley Cook on K92.3's Most Wanted. Our buddy Shane Prophet up next. There are so many country references in this song. See if you can count them all. 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

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Morgan Wallen next weekend at the Swamp. We got your tickets again this weekend, so we can get you in next weekend. You got it? Tomorrow afternoon, Melissa will have your first shot.

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0: 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Not necessarily in that order, but still, trifecta. 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

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Can't imagine Zach Topp's going to perform this one at the ACM Awards. 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
2: It's Chloe with the All Access. Why one of our country superstars turned down $1 million just shows you his loyalty. We'll get to it here in a minute. But first, Luke Bryan, speaking of a guy that's loyal, he has been teasing a new song coming out. Fish, Hunt, Golf, Drink. This song all about his just ideal day. Fishing, hunting, golfing, drinking. That's every guy's dream, right?

0: Oh my gosh, that song's so good. And as we are in graduation season, after Carrie Underwood won American Idol, she was only 3 credits shy of her college graduation when she pulled out of school to pursue her singing career, ended up going on to win American Idol. And Northeastern State University, that is where she was in school, 3 credits. If you've been in college before, you know it's really not that much. It's almost like an internship. So they decided to give her those 3 credits for being on American Idol, really using it as her quote-unquote intern. She learned so much while she was on TV competing, and she ended up getting her degree in mass communications with an emphasis in journalism. And lastly, Parker McCollum turned down a $1 million offer not to sign a record deal.
1: Hey, I'll wire you $1 million right now just to decommit. I did not have $1 million at the time, and I'm freaking out. So I just remember thinking, I'm like, man, the last thing I want to do is go to Nashville and immediately let everybody know I can be bought. It's like, if they can buy you, you know, how are you going to have any respect? How are you going to have any dignity?
0: Could you imagine, like, when you were first starting out, $1 million, that is a lot of money. But it was the best thing he did, because that record label he is still with today. He is thriving, doing such great things. You're up to date with the latest in the All Access. Don't forget to check out more with Obi, Chloe, and Slater during the morning show. And follow me on Instagram at Clonels.
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Orlando's number one for new country, K92.3. New Ashley Cook album coming in August. And she's got a new song out tonight. Here's The Hell You Are.

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We've been playing this song from Jordan Davis, Turn This Truck Around. It made me think, what if we did some gas shaming? We shamed gas stations that had the highest prices. And then I was told no. All good.

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This party with Dustin Lynch at Island H2O is going to be awesome. 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
1: We're always hoping that it's going to be harmless for all you women out there. 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

K92.3, the pictures from Tennessee last weekend. Luke Combs playing for over 97,000. That's back-to-back weekends where he's almost at 100K. Just incredible, man. Sleepless in a hotel room. I can

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Orlando's number one for new country, K92.3. 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

K92.3, maybe you've been watching Marshalls. I haven't seen a single episode. I'm waiting for the whole season to be over, but I need to watch that and then see if there's a chance Riley Green could maybe, you know, end up on Dutton Ranch. 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
4: 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Heads up for a crash on the off-ramp, I-4 west to Kirkman. A right shoulder is blocked. I-4 east slowing down past Osceola Parkway with construction in the clearing stages. A broken down vehicle, John Young Parkway on the ramp to I-4 west. Also construction clearing 417 southbound at Osceola Parkway. A right lane is blocked. The best part of summer is already here. Locally grown, fresh from Florida watermelon. Fresh from Florida, there's sunshine in every bite. That's traffic. I'm Dory Don.
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7: 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Heads up for a crash on the off-ramp, I-4 West to Kirkman Road, blocking a right shoulder. Construction has a left lane blocked, I-4 West at the beach line causing delays. A broken down vehicle, John Young Parkway, is on the ramp to I-4 West. I-4 East up to speed from Champions Gate past Sanford. No delays on the 408. 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
8: Okay, well, obviously, if we could send a shout out to all of our moms, yes, yes, that's what this national anthem would be to every single mother out there. Now, to put a fine beam focus, though, Chloe, you were doing something yesterday that I was like, wow.
6: I was back on my favorite college campus, UCF. My cousin is graduating this weekend.
8: That's cool.
6: And all the mamas that are going to be celebrating their kids' graduation. I saw a lot of proud moms yesterday with their kids. They got to do a little pre-walk before graduation, so where the families can come in. They take photos, and it was just really special. And I saw so many moms around.
8: Do you need a ticket to go to those? Like, I was saying.
6: No,
8: in my
6: it was
8: own
6: free.
8: Head, like,
6: you UCF put it on for free for anyone that was graduating with their families. They could bring as many people as they wanted to.
8: I haven't been to one in a long time.
6: Mm-hmm. And just the excitement in the mom's eyes. And it was like, oh, it's, you know, graduation weekend for a lot of our schools here in Central Florida, but also Mother's Day weekend. So it's like a double whammy.
8: So there you go. To you, the national.

0: love that. Little Big Town with their rendition of the nation's song. It's Obie, Chloe, Slater. K92.3, good morning.
1: Good morning. Imagine heading into the weekend with an extra $1,000, especially for our mamas. 710 with $1,000 minute. And then at 8 o'clock, we'll give you that keyword.
0: Okay, coming up next on this second date update, we kept saying, Billy, if she is from there, stop talking smack about where she's from.
1: How awkward. You're on a date and someone, all they do is talk smack about your hometown. I would be furious. I don't even think I'd finish the date. I'd get up and walk out.
0: You'll hear next. 20.

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0: Second date update.
1: 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In a wreck, need a check. Google Dan Newlin.
2: Billy over in Winter Springs. Billy, okay, so we only got a little bit of the details from you. Share with our audience what you're calling in for.
3: Yeah, I'm calling in because I have this great date with this woman named Alicia. I thought it was going to go great, but what happened because of the traffic here in Florida, I ended up running late.
4: Oh no.
3: I mean, it had to be like over 30 minutes.
2: 30 minutes?
4: Oh my gosh.
2: That's like a half hour.
5: Well, there you go.
3: Yeah.
4: You know what though? She'd hopefully understand, right? Like traffic's normal here in Central Florida, yeah, especially on I-4.
6: If she got all gussied up, was she crying when you got there because of how late you were, or you contacted her?
3: She wasn't crying. No, I didn't contact her. I was just in a panic of trying to be a little frustrated. So
2: sure.
3: I just tried to get in there.
2: All right, so how was the rest of the date? Did you feel any cold shoulder?
3: You know, surprisingly, no. I was like, oh, this is, you know, for being so late.
2: Yeah.
3: She understood the case of just me trying to get there. And then, yeah, we went through the normal day, and I thought we hit it off pretty well.
6: So usually Chloe asks this question, so I'm gonna take some sensitivity and say, did you kiss at the end of the night?
2: No, she normally says, did you make out?
6: Did you? Yeah, that's what she says.
4: I don't say
2: did
4: make
2: you,
4: out.
2: Did you go crazy with each other?
4: No, maybe
6: did
4: just
6: you feel
4: a little
6: the inside
4: pop
6: of her
4: kiss.
6: Mouth?
3: No, there was no kiss or make out. It was just
6: there you go.
4: Okay.
6: Goodbye. There you go.
2: All right, we're going to try to call her next with the number that you provided, and let's get to the bottom of this.
3: I didn't know how to reach out to her in any other way. I have no, but I know she loves you guys, so.
2: Well, here we go.
7: Hello?
2: Yes, Alicia, please.
7: Hi, speaking.
2: It's Obi, Chloe Slater. We do the morning show for K92.3. It's our state.
7: Oh, my God. I love you guys. Did I win something?
2: Hey, all right.
4: Thanks for listening.
2: Well, you won an opportunity to go on a free date. Alicia, you went out on a date with Billy. And if you know the show, we do something called the Second Date Update.
7: Oh, yeah, I do.
2: Okay. You're on that right now. And you did go out with Billy, right?
7: I did.
4: Okay. That sounds a little bit... I don't know. It doesn't sound like you were interested.
7: Okay, like...
4: What happened? I mean, he said at the end that you guys would see each other again.
7: Yeah, I was being nice.
4: Okay.
7: No, he rolled up late, which is... It's fine. Traffic happens, whatever. And then it's just, oh my God, I hate the traffic in Florida. Florida's the worst place. I want to move back home so bad. I never had to deal with these problems. And like, I'm Florida born and raised. My parents are from here. My grandparents are from here. My great grandparents are from here. That's just not going to work out.
6: So because he hates where you and your entire family and the history of families live, that's going to be the reason why you wouldn't call him back.
7: I feel like he hates Florida that much, and he's talking about how much he wants to move back home. And I'm like, I'm of an age. I'm looking for something serious. I don't want to move. I love it here. And if he's going to be miserable here, then that's not for me.
4: Yeah, especially if all he's doing is complaining. And then you know what? He'll hold that over your head.
2: I go, well, okay. Now, hold on, though. I mean, you could be the thing that anchors him here, you know? I mean, sometimes that's what happens. Well, then why don't we do this, okay? Because we do have Billy on the line, and we want to bring the both of you guys together.
7: Excited to talk to you. I forgot that's how this works.
2: Yeah. Billy?
3: Hi, Alicia. I'm hearing what you're saying and what you're putting down, but I mean, I just can't. I mean, Florida is just, I'm new. I don't know. I'm from Colorado. I'm used to a small town sort of vibe, but this place is crazy.
2: What's so crazy about Florida that you hate?
3: I mean, come on. Really? The heat, the mosquitoes that come with the heat that are nonstop, the traffic. I mean,
4: everywhere.
3: Crazy people.
4: Mosquitoes, all over. Traffic, pretty much every state you go in.
6: And you decided to move here from Colorado. It's not like she made you do it.
3: I'm not blaming her. I'm just saying, I was trying to give you, Florida, an open mind. I came out here, didn't I?
2: Yeah,
3: but it really is rough.
2: Well, God, and there, I mean, there is something to be said about the traffic today. There's 250 families moving here every single day.
6: So what, you're moving out of here too now?
2: No. Billy, you being with Alicia, does that not make you excited about staying here?
4: Yeah, and falling in love, starting a family.
2: Setting down roots.
3: I mean, I don't want to get ahead of myself, but I mean, I was just, I thought we had a good time. I'm not going to close anything off regardless of how bad I've had it. I do want to remind you, Alicia, I'm just new here.
4: Wow. If you're that, your mind seems so made up. You were so mad. I timed you. You complained for like the first 8 minutes.
5: I'm sure Alicia's looking at you like you're pretty negative.
4: It's just, I don't know. And especially like on a date to open up like that, like that.
2: Okay, so second date.
4: Me doesn't override that at all. Traffic is more important.
2: So how about second?
4: Vibes are off.
2: Okay, well, there you go.
6: There's your answer. You were trying over here.
3: Maybe Alicia, you could try moving somewhere else other than just stay in Florida your whole life.
2: She said no, man.
6: That's not going to work. Sorry. Is he listening?
8: Second date update.
9: Did you miss it? 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
2: Okay, so I mean, there's something about being self-aware. I think a lot of us guys, you know, sometimes we're just not aware that some of the stuff that we're saying, we're like, dude, you are making things even worse.
5: And let me give this advice. If you're going on maybe a first date this weekend, be mindful of how much you're talking. Because when you're not thinking before you speak, going 100 miles an hour, it can be a turnoff, okay?
2: That's hard, man.
5: But we have another crazy story that has us all saying, Morgan Wallen, we approve of your spending habits. What he's been doing with his money, we are all going, yes, yes, yes, Morgan, keep blowing that money, all right? Doing the right thing. After L. King, Miranda Lambert.

my name's Carol. I just love you guys. 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Obi, Chloe, Slater, thank you. I love K92.3.

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1: Ofrecemos clases en español.
2: But there was this image, and you see Morgan praying over Jameson and his parents. And Jameson's mom said for her, that was that moment. She said he could give us all the things in the world, but it was his blessings and his prayers that really meant the most. And Jameson's mom shared on Facebook this week that she's actually going to see Morgan play this summer. He's got a handful of shows and knows that Jameson will now have the best seat in the house watching over from heaven. And she goes on to thank Morgan and shares that Morgan covered all of Jameson's funeral expenses when he passed away. He quietly did this. She said, quote, "I will forever be a Morgan Wallen fan. The fact that he quietly paid for his funeral arrangements, there are no words to just say how amazing Morgan is. You listen to his music to get through fighting, Jameson did, and now Mama gets to listen to it to get through her day."
3: You know, I think I would like to be that if I was ever graced with that kind of celebrity, right? Mm-hmm. Don't we like that when our celebrities step in? We're like, now that's what you should do with that money and that stardom. Mm-hmm. You know, and I'm pretty grateful that he didn't do this stuff for the celebrity. It's the fact that she's saying, like, listen, this touched me.
2: We would have had no idea. Yeah. Morgan didn't post that anywhere.
3: This artist is not a flashy artist. Like, guys, I know he's the number one artist on the planet, but he doesn't act like it, and that's a pretty cool thing. We see him do this for his high school baseball team.
2: Yep.
3: We see him do this for the bands back at school, and he buys the instruments for the schools, and very cool.
2: I know. Really cool. Just a huge heart and the power of prayer. Again, like Mama said, that image for her, she will ever hold on to that photo
3: priceless.
2: Of Morgan praying over her son. So that today, Morgan Wallen doing the right thing.
4: Doing the right thing. Brought to you by
2: BestWindowsFlorida.com.
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2: Yesterday, and you want to make sure you don't dare do this to Mama this weekend. We'll chat in 6 minutes.
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9: 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Heads up for construction westbound on Colonial Drive at Summerlin Avenue. A left lane is blocked. Also construction John Young Parkway northbound at Orange Center Boulevard. You're up to speed. I-4 east and west from Sanford past Champions Gate. No delays on the 408 or the beach line. 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I'm Dory Don.
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15: All right, it's Obi, Chloe, Slater. 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
21: Oh, I'm just saying, if you're going to be celebrating Mama this weekend, spending some time with her, you better not do this. 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We got some people heated over this conversation yesterday from Thursday. We'll talk about our mamas after Ella Langley.

0: That girl is cooking. 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
1: 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It's time, girls.
2: Oh, yeah.
0: The good thing is that if it's so hot on Thursday, and this was really good because it ended up being like a Mother's Day weekend type topic.
2: It was. So the internet is debating a viral video where a young man's mama kicked his girlfriends out of the front seat because she said, quote, "I'm not sitting in the back. I am your mother, son. I deserve to be in the front seat. Your girlfriend can go sit in the back. I pay for this car. I pay for your life now. You know, I am mama." And some moms out there, moms and honestly, I would say dads I saw, were totally against what mom did. They said she was out of line. She was disrespectful to her son. While you had some people that sat on the opposite side that said, no, you respect anyone that is older than you and you allow them to sit in your front seat, especially your mother. And that is the side that I sit on. I don't care. I don't care if it's even mom, aunt, grandma, mom's really good friend. It doesn't matter. Like, okay, you as the younger person always sit in the back seat, even if it's an older gentleman.
0: Easier said than done. Say you're walking up to the vehicle, right? You're dating this man right now, mm-hmm. and say he and his mom, you guys are all walking through the car at the same time. What if she was like, oh, it's okay, I'll just sit in the back?
2: I would say, no, mama, you get the front seat.
0: Okay.
2: Absolutely. Just like, that is just respect.
0: Okay, because we had some people who were like, nah, you know, if mom wants to sit in the back, let her sit in the back. 844-254-9232. These are your responses.
3: Yeah, so I think this would be really sweet if my mother-in-law wasn't, like, completely horrible in our relationship.
2: Oh, no.
3: Yeah, this is something that I've actually dealt with myself in my marriage. And when my mother-in-law is so pushy and she insists that she sits in the front seat like that.
2: Does she get to?
3: I just find it rude. Yeah, she does.
2: But you find it rude.
0: Yeah, well, it's not worth the battle, you know?
2: It's not. I mean, at the end of the day, how old is she?
3: She is 76.
2: Okay, oh, yeah, so then okay. I get it.
0: Wow, hey, good luck with that.
3: Thank you.
0: Yeah, and James, you think it's mom that should be up there?
4: Absolutely. Mom should be up front, and frankly, she shouldn't have had to ask for it.
0: Oh.
2: You know what my favorite is? My mama says all the time, she'd be like, I birthed you. Like, that's like one of her go-to lines, and I'm like, but, she's like, I'm the one that birthed you.
4: Well, also, think of this from a practical standpoint. It's not just respect. Depending on the make of the car, it's just easier to get in and out of the front seat.
0: Yeah. Yeah, well, and I agree with that. You know, we have a lot of our country fans, too, that they love to jack their trucks up. And it's already hard enough for mom to get up in there, let alone you're going to make her get in the back seat.
2: My mom and dad have been married 30 years now, and my grandma still sits in the front seat with my dad when he's driving. Like, again, I'm just going to go back to respect your elders, okay?
0: Hey, only time that my mom's going to sit in the back is the back of a limo.
2: Man, I love that, Obi. There you go. But Luke Combs trading in his Columbia shirt and red Solo cup for a black gown? He just made a major change to his life. What did he do? The All Access. It's coming next.
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6: 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I-4 East delays from 192 pass to Popkov Island Road. A crash I-4 West is on the off-ramp to Kirkland Road, blocking a right shoulder. You're up to speed on the 408 and the 417. Heads up for a crash with the road closure, Orange Blossom Trail northbound at Concord Street. 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That's traffic. I'm Dory Don.
0: It's Obi, and I'm so overwhelmed. 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
2: I'm Channel 9 meteorologist Cassandra Crimi, taking you back into the upper 80s and low 90s this afternoon with a high of 92 degrees in Orlando. We'll have partly cloudy skies and a 30% chance for isolated showers and storms as a front moves into the area later this afternoon. A few strong storms north of the metro. From Channel 9 Eyewitness News, I'm meteorologist Cassandra Crimi.
0: Okay, so we've got something special here. All right, there's a lot of opportunities that we get here on the morning show to world premiere something. While that may not sound very cool, I mean, it is, because it's the first time this song ever hits the radio.
2: 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And Kenny Chesney, he has got a new song out today. It is going to be the soundtrack to our summer. It's called Carry On.
0: And you get the first taste.
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0: Man, so there you go. 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Obi, Chloe, Slater, K92.3. We've been able to do that a dozen times where the very first time a song gets to touch the radio is right then and there. And now look available on streams and whatnot. That's Kenny Chesney's new song. That's going to be a summer anthem.
1: And guess what? You're going to hear it throughout the day on K92.3. This was not your only time. So carry on, Kenny Chesney. But Luke Combs, he is trading in his Columbia shirt. You know that black Columbia shirt he's known for. Red Solo Cup, those cowboy boots. Denim jeans for a black gown. Literally, this massive dress. Why? We'll share more with the All Access next. Before-

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3: Luke Holmes just said goodbye to that Columbia shirt, red Solo cup. What the heck is he dressing up in now? We'll get to it here in a minute. But first, Kenny Chesney, he's got a brand new song out today. It's called Carry On.
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5: That's cool. You know, there's some of these artists that they just throw out a song and you just know it's going to be played all over the place. 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
3: Totally. It is definitely a summer hit. And you're actually going to hear it throughout the day here on K92.3. And the Chief, Mr. Eric Church, he opened his bar in downtown Nashville. It's called Chief's a few years ago. And if you've ever been to Nashville, there's about, I would say it'll be what, 40 plus bars that are down there in a 5-block span.
5: Honky tonks. And then here's what's interesting is that each honky tonk, each business, each brand has like 4 floors.
3: Crazy. It is crazy. All of our country artists have a bar, but Eric Church sharing what makes his bar so special.
6: We don't make them play other people's songs. We let them play their songs. It's about people being discovered. It's about them being able to play their music to showcase their art in one of the busiest entertainment districts in the country.
3: Yeah. So when he says we don't make them, if you've ever been to Nashville, you know every single floor has a local band or a local artist that's
5: playing.
3: Something
5: different, yeah.
3: And majority of the time you walk into anyone's bar and it's songs that we know we love, like from legends. But Eric's like, no, that's what sets us apart is our artists that come in and play, they can play their own songs. They can play, you know, hits. Whatever they want to play, they're welcome to.
5: I mean, but that's why it's the number one bachelorette, like,
3: it's
5: capital
3: true.
5: Of the planet.
3: And Bachelor! All you bachelors love Nashville. Uh-huh. And it's graduation season. A big weekend for many of our Central Florida College graduates. Luke Holmes, he went to Appalachian State in Boone, that's in North Carolina, and never actually ended up graduating because he ended up moving to Nashville, chase that honky-tonk dream. He was about 7 classes, I think, shy of graduating. But App State invited him back yesterday to present him with an honorary degree in music. His school said, quote, his story inspires our students to dream big, work hard, and always remember where they came from. He represents the very best of our university.
5: Well, you know, his college life, like, that was an unfinished project. Mm-hmm. So, and I was telling Chloe, I said, because if you watch the video, which I hope you get a chance to put that up on the K Facebook page.
3: It's up there.
5: Awesome. Yeah. You see the excitement in his face. And y'all, like, it's one thing for Luke Holmes to have finished college the way that he was supposed to, right? Mm-hmm. But if you didn't get a chance to finish college the way you were supposed to, that doesn't mean that there's not a limelight around the end of the, what am I saying? The silver lining around the cloud. There
3: totally.
5: You go. Because look at him now. He gets to be celebrated in his college.
3: It was so cute.
5: He's so happy to be wearing that gown. He's like, oh, it finally happened.
3: And you can check out the video I posted it on our Instagram and Facebook page, and he goes to turn his tassel. I've never seen Luke smile so
5: big. Congrats to all of our grads doing that.
3: Yes, class of 2026. So you're up to date with the latest in the All Access. Don't forget to check out more with OB, Chloe, and Slater during the morning show. And you can follow me on Instagram at Chloe Nelson.
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1: 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A crash, Pleasant Hill Road between Reeves Road and Orange Blossom Trail. 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

0: trying to pay you. Hey, you can't call us liars in that section because here we are on the morning show trying to pay you twice. Okay, that's how much we know that life is hurting today, man. This sometimes where something erupts underneath your sink and you have that plumbing bill. This sometimes where, I mean, a kid comes in from playing outside and they crack a tile. Guess what? Now you got to get a tile guy in the house. Well, all that stuff costs money.
1: Yeah, and we're going to take care of it, especially for our mamas this weekend as we get ready for Mother's Day weekend. The Mother's Day edition, $1,000 minute. We've been doing it all week. 10 questions, 60 seconds on the clock. Obi, Mother Mary is primarily known as the mother to who? I know you know this answer.
0: That's the baby Jesus.
1: There you go. You got it. Look, you already got one question right. Hop on the app, Mom. We'll give you a call after Tucker Wetmore. $1,000 minute.

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1: Hey, this is Maria. I just have to say, I love the second date. And I love that even if I miss it, I could just listen to it on the app.

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1: Amanda, you doing good?
2: Doing well. How are you guys?
3: Good. We are ready to get you on $1,000 Minute if you are good to go this morning.
2: Yes.
1: First of all, we want to know a little bit about you, Mama. How many kids you have?
2: I have two.
3: Woo! Older?
2: Two little girls. One is about to be one, and the other just turned three.
3: So tiny.
1: Oh, yeah. Goodness. You are in the thick of it. Let's shout those girls out. What names did you choose for them?
2: Morgan is my oldest, and Madison is my youngest.
4: Nice. M&M.
1: Yeah. Oh, they sound like trouble. All right, well, here we go. 60 seconds up on the clock. $1,000 if you can get all these questions right.
3: You don't know the answer right away, just say pass. We'll come back to it at the end. Whatever you lock in first, I got to take Amanda if you are ready.
2: Got it.
3: Let's do it. Obi's got 60 seconds going. You ready, Obi?
1: Yep.
3: With question number one, the word mom has how many letters in it?
2: Three.
3: True or false? Megan Maroney, she's a mom.
2: True.
3: One of our country superstars has a song. It's called Mama's Song. Who sings it?
2: Pass.
3: Mother Mary is primarily known as the mother to who?
2: Pass.
3: Yes or no, Mother's Day is always the same date every year.
2: False.
3: Which famous singer is the mother for Tracy Ellis Ross?
2: Pass.
3: Which American rock band sang the song Stacy's Mom Has Got It Going
1: Got
3: On?
1: Got it going.
2: Blink-182?
3: What SNL actor is famous for the movie line, Mom, the meatloaf, we want it now?
2: Oh, pass.
3: Which Disney princess movie features a magical mother figure named Fairy Godmother?
2: Cinderella.
3: In which country is Mother's Day celebrated on August 15th? Is it Canada or Costa Rica?
1: That sign.
4: Oh,
1: man.
4: And you know what, Mom? You knew that Blink-182 thing wasn't right off the bat. You're like, ah.
2: That's right.
4: Megan Maroney is a mom. That is false. She is not a mom.
3: She's a dog mom.
4: One of the country superstars that has a song called Mama's Song, Carrie Underwood sings that one. Mother Mary is primarily known as the mother of Jesus. Okay, so we got to hang on to that money, Mom.
3: Sorry, Amanda, but hey, you're taking the family four tickets to Drawn to Life by Cirque du Soleil there at Disney Springs. Plus, we got dinner covered for you, Mama. $100 gift card there to Planet Hollywood.
2: Love it. Thank you guys so much.
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1: You guys okay if we have a real discussion here?
3: Let's
1: okay,
3: do it.
1: Because we're going into Mother's Day weekend, and while we love our moms, man, we love our moms. However, some of you moms, you did something. You said something over and over again, or there was a memory that you made that we never forgot.
3: You ingrained it in our minds. How many times now do we look back and we're like, oh, we do this because of mom?
1: Yeah. So good or bad, that discussion taking place next.

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1: Obi, you have a push mower?
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3: Oh, yeah. That's a good workout.
1: That's how you know, huh? When your inside fluids are like, I got to escape.
3: Right?
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0: The song is called Fix. K923 Music, where it's Obi, Chloe, Slater. Giving some love to you moms, because this weekend it's going to be all about you mothers and how we can appropriately honor you. But, you know, it would be remiss of me to say that not every part of motherhood was great in my memory. After all, my mom used to say something in public that I didn't know at the time was actually disgraceful.
1: But you had no idea, right? That was the whole purpose. So for
0: no
1: you,
0: clue.
1: It was nothing new, right? It burned was normal.
0: Burned a memory into my system that I'm 45 years old and
1: scarred.
0: I'm still thinking about it.
1: You know, how many times do we say in our adult years that we're like, well, we do this because of mom, or this is the reason we are because of mom. So we'll talk more. Mamas, after Dylan Scott.

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2: The story. And how about this?
3: Now wait, but I mean, were you a little bit?
2: I was.
3: Okay.
2: Yes, I was.
3: So that was her politely, you know, like it wasn't anything that she was being mean
2: but
3: about.
2: But even now that I'm talking about it, as these words roll out of my mouth, I'm like, wait a minute. But those employees that had to look at me too and be like, oh, wait a minute, Mom. I get what you're saying.
3: When did you connect the dots?
2: Until I was an adult.
3: Oh, really?
2: Not until I was an adult. Well, because my mom hadn't called, you know, I think ninth grade was when I started to shed some weight and I started to like, you know, I started to feel myself and everything like that. So ninth grade on, I never had that issue. So I don't think I ever had to think about it until I was an adult. And I was like, what? Wait a minute.
3: There's no husky
2: So this whole
3: section.
2: Time, my mom was calling me fat in front of all these people. And these people had to put two and two together and find the section that had the chubby clothes for the little chubby Puerto Rican boy.
3: Gosh, that's so funny. For me and my mom, it is her being on time. My anxiety growing up when she was like, we are very late. Me, my dad, my brother, like we're late people. So if church was at 9 a.m., she would tell us the church was at 8:30. And so we'd roll up like scrambling to get out of the house. Everyone's stressed out because mom's like, we're going to be late. And we get there and we'd sit there and be like, are you kidding me? Church isn't until 9, but she always gave us that like extra 30-minute buffer. And now she knows, like I push it to the last possible second because she scarred me for
2: So now you're not early?
3: Now I am not early at all. She tells me we have to be somewhere at a certain time. I'm like, tell me the truth. What's the real time we actually have to be there?
2: Yeah, you know, we have to do that to my brother.
3: brother.
2: We have to tell him, it's 20 minutes ahead of the time that it is. So interesting. Why don't we share these moments right now? Because there are moms listening that you've been mommed to before, and you remember what your mom did to scar you.
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7: 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Heads up for a crash with a road closure, Orange Blossom Trail northbound at Concord Street just before Colonial Drive. You can use John Young Parkway as your alternate route. I-4 West slowing down past Lake Mary. I-4 East delays from 192 past Apopka Vineland Road. 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
11: Happy Mother's Day to all of our mamas.
1: Stephanie, we're talking about the things that our mom did to us that they're just burned into our memories, maybe even changed who we are as an individual. What about your mom?
12: So my mom actually, what she burned into my memory was that she would always complain about how much everything was.
11: Aww.
12: She would complain about how expensive things were.
11: You know what? Do you think she was just trying to teach you the value of a dollar? Because life is expensive.
12: I guess maybe she was. But it really made me not be able to treat myself. Because even with me now with my kids, we are in a great financial situation, which I'm very grateful for.
1: Yeah, good for you.
12: Thank you. I still am trying to instill that value of find something that's on sale, go to the clearance section. Do we really need that right now? Or you just want it for wanting it? it's a little hard, you know, because treating myself, I always have that in the back of my head. But at the same time, it's really important I be smart and not greedy when it comes to buying things.
13: Yeah, you know what? And I guess what I'm hearing from everybody today is that it's a fine balance, right? Of taking a little bit of what your parents dropped to you and then a little bit of your own mix of your experiences.
11: Totally.
13: The things that you've learned from others. Yeah, why don't you give your mom some love?
12: Shout out to my mom, Debbie. I love you. Nobody can ever replace you. Thank you for everything.

0: most nominated individual at the ACMs will be that girl right there, Megan Maroney. Of course, that airs next weekend. Shania Twain is going to be your host. Prime Video is where to catch that. It's Obi, Chloe, Slater, K92.3. We have a good Mother's Day topic going on right now in honor of the weekend ahead.
1: We love our mamas. I say all the time, my mom is a saint. But there are definitely moments in motherhood where there are things that moms do that end up later affecting us in our adult years.
0: Sometimes good. Sometimes bad. What's yours?
2: Yeah, so the thing that my mom left on me was, when I was a kid, she always said, like, when you leave the house, you have to make sure you have clean underwear on, because if you're in a car accident and the emergency workers have to cut your pants off and they see dirty underwear, you're going to be so embarrassed. Because here's the thing, like, I don't fold my laundry. That's a big omission. So I'll put on underwear, get completely dressed, be out the door and go, are you sure these are clean? And I turn around and completely undress and put on new underwear just in case.
0: As an adult?
2: As an adult.
1: Do you have any of them that are like tucked in the car somewhere too, just in case?
2: You know what? That's a good idea. I should have like a little like, you know.
0: Oh, nice, Chloe.
1: Sorry.
0: Yeah.
1: I'm adding to already what you got going on.
0: Dude. Frank, why don't we wrap this up with giving your mom some love?
2: I'm going to wish a happy Mother's Day to my mom, Joanne, because of you. I always have clean underwear.
1: There you go. I mean, clean's better than dirty.
2: Correct.
0: K92.3, good morning.
3: Good morning. This is John from Chiliota.
0: John, yeah, you got to hook us up with your story.
3: Well, in my nearly, just over 60 years of life, my mom used to tell us when my brother and I and her would walk into a store, to put our hands in our pockets.
0: Okay.
3: Because it's the whole thing of you break it, you buy it.
1: Mm-hmm.
3: Mom was on welfare and what little child support she'd get from our father.
1: Aww.
3: So the last thing she needed to be doing was buying trinkets or whatever that we
1: that you broke. So it was hands in the pocket. So do you still think about that to this day when you walk in a store?
3: I still do it. If I'm not,
1: so you don't touch anything.
3: If I'm not pushing the shopping cart with my wife, a lot of times, especially around certain items or whatever, and my wife even picked up on this, my hands are in my pocket.
0: Brother, that is hilarious.
1: So funny.
0: Oh, we gotta love our moms, man.
1: They're
0: even
1: the
0: for
1: best.
0: The little scars.
3: Yes.
1: Keep those calls coming, 844-254-9232. Or don't forget, use that open mic feature there on the Kid92.3 app.
0: Love you, moms.
1: We love you, moms. Is Luke Combs trading in his Columbia shirt, that red Solo cup, for a black gown? Literally a full-on dress to the ankles. What the heck is he doing? This major change in his life. We'll share more on the All Access next.
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0: You look at a car like Chloe's and you're like, ooh, ding there, dent there.
1: Oh, yeah. But what happened there? I'm like, well, you know, I ran into police officer in the Walmart parking lot.
0: Right.
1: Like, oopsies.
0: That
1: no.
0: blood there? That blood? That's from an armadillo.
1: Oh, my
0: goodness.
1: Don't
0: worry about that. It looks like, negative.
1: Oh, man.
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5: 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Heads up for a crash, Orange Blossom Trail northbound at Carroll Street, blocking a right shoulder. 408 westbound, a crash past Crystal Lake Drive, blocking a right shoulder. I-4 west delays past Lake Mary. I-4 east, stop and go from 192 past Apopka Vineland Road. You're moving smoothly on the 417 and the 429. 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
1: I'm Channel 9 meteorologist Cassandra Crimi, taking you back into the upper 80s and low 90s this afternoon with a high of 92 degrees in Orlando. We'll have partly cloudy skies and a 30% chance for isolated showers and storms as a front moves into the area later this afternoon. A few strong storms north of the metro. From Channel 9 Eyewitness News, I'm meteorologist Cassandra Crimi.
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3: Luke Holmes, he is trading in his Columbia shirt, that red Solo cup, for what? We'll get to it here in a minute. But first, the Chief, Mr. Eric Church, he opened his bar called Chief's in downtown Nashville a few years ago. And if you've ever been to Nashville, Obi, would you say there's like 40 plus bars in a span of like five blocks, all of our artists?
4: I mean, it really is power packed. And then not only that, but each of those honky tonks, because that's what they call them, mm-hmm. they each have a floor. And then each of those floors is sometimes different music. And it's a lot.
3: Yeah, different artists, different local bands playing. But Eric Church sharing what sets the Chief's apart from the rest of the bars there on Broadway.
5: We don't make them play other people's songs. We let them play their songs. It's about people being discovered. It's about them being able to play their music to showcase their art in one of the busiest entertainment districts in the country.
4: Hey, and I'm glad that Eric Church does that, because there's a lot of times where, okay, I listen, I'm throwing my hand in the air. I like to hear cover songs. Mm-hmm. I like to hear songs that I remember.
3: Legendary
4: I like to hear songs that I can,
3: right.
4: that I can, as a matter of fact, even I like to hear somebody else's rendition. So this way I can say, oh, that dude's got talent. I've never heard that song sing like that. But the minute you sing your own song, it's okay. It's just more of a performance.
3: Well, and that's what Eric Church wants, is an opportunity for these artists. There's so many talented artists in Nashville to get to play and showcase their own music. And Kenny Chesney, he's got a brand new song out today. It's called Carry On.
6: Carry on, karaoke, it don't matter if you can't carry a tune in a bucket anyway.
3: So good. Such a summer smash right there. So you're actually going to hear it throughout the day on Kid92.3. We're going to be getting you in the mood, getting you ready for summer. And then lastly, it's graduation season, a big weekend for many of our Central Florida College graduates. I know UCF graduations start officially today. But Luke Holmes, he went to Appalachian State in Boone, that's over in North Carolina, and never actually ended up graduating because he moved to Nashville to chase those country music dreams. You know, like Eric Church said, the honky-tonk bars. Yeah. Luke was down there playing. He was about seven classes short from graduating, but App State invited him back yesterday and presented him with an honorary degree in music. And his school said, quote, "His story inspires our students to dream big, to work hard, and always remember where they came from. And Luke represents the very best of our university."
4: You know, we were talking about this because you put the video up on our Facebook. So if you go to
3: K923's
4: Facebook page, you see the excitement in Luke's eyes. And let me tell you that there are certain accomplishments that money can't buy. Mm-hmm. Money can't achieve, you know. So for him to be able to turn that tassel with the rest of the people there, and not only that, let's face it, now he's a celebrity, so everybody was going nuts for him.
3: Crazy.
4: I mean, that's a different feeling of accomplishment.
3: Totally. And it was really special to see his wife Nicole was there. I know his mama was also there. He gave her a big hug, and just again that excitement, that joy in Luke's eyes, like you could tell he was over the moon. You're up to date with the latest in the All Access. Don't forget to check out more with Obi, Chloe, and Slater during the morning show. And you can always follow me on Instagram. Let's be friends at Chloe Nelson.
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1: 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Heads up for a crash westbound the 408 at Roslyn Avenue, blocking the right shoulder. Seeing stop-and-go delays to Cimarron Boulevard. I-4 West, slow past Lake Mary, then through downtown. I-4 East, delays from 192 past to Popkov Island Road. And a crash blocking a right shoulder, Orange Blossom Trail northbound at Carroll Street. 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That's traffic. I'm Dory Don.
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4: Man, what a pleasure it is to be delivering the good news. 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
3: Flush. We're flushing all the negativity out of the weekend as we get ready to celebrate our mamas. F-L-U-S-H. Flush is that keyword. My baby.

0: right, let's do it. We try to be fair. You know, this happens 5 different times a day. We get it that sometimes you're only halfway listening. I mean, you're arguing with the kids in the back seat as they've only got 10, 11 days left of school. Maybe you're ordering your Starbucks drink and whatever. I missed the key word. So let's give it to you one more time.
1: It's easy. It's flush. F-L-U-S-H. You got a few minutes to enter flush there on the K92.3 app. Again, I'll say it. We're flushing the negativity out of the day. Flush is that word.

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0: K-92-3.

0: What a great story in Chloe's All Access today. You can even see the video on K923's Facebook page of Luke Combs there turning the tassel, getting his
1: diploma.
0: Well, it's an honorary diploma right. in music because it didn't really finish. But nevertheless, that's what happens when you're a celebrity. You get these honorary doctorates.
1: So I mean, just fun. Good Lord. Oh, we're so happy for him.
0: Nevertheless, coming up next, we do have the second date update, which had us questioning. We get it that you ladies, sometimes you feel like there's safety in numbers, but a double date on the first date, the first time you're meeting with somebody and you're gushing about stories. Good idea? Bad idea.
1: Bad. I mean, to me, that just shows there's lack of confidence there. What a sticky mess.
0: Yeah. All right. Well, let's see if we can make this one work. That's supposed to be our magic. Second date update coming up after Billy Currington.

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0: Second date update.
1: Brought to you by attorney Dan Newlin. In a wreck, need a check, Google Dan Newlin.
2: Rob, you went to Disney Springs with Nicole. So tell us about this date, because it wasn't a one-on-one. What does that mean?
3: Yeah, well, it was the first time we were going out. I was really excited about it. She said that she wanted to bring a friend, and like if it was okay if we did like a double date situation. And I was like, why not? Just keep it chill, not make things too intense for the first date, you know?
2: I like that.
3: I thought we had a great time, but now I'm not getting a call back, so I don't know what's going on.
2: And Disney Springs is so magical because not only can you eat, did you rush her? Like, because there's restaurants and shops. Some of the ladies like to shop.
3: No, we didn't rush things. We did a little bit of both. Well, we had lovely dinner and, we went and poked around the stores. It was a good time.
4: Hold on. I have this question here. How many times did they go to the bathroom together? If it was a double date, if she liked you, then they probably only went once. If they didn't, then they're picking you apart throughout the entire date if they go many times to the bathroom.
5: It's not wrong.
3: That's so true. I wasn't thinking about that, but I think it was only once.
2: Okay, I like this. There's something about your energy and your spirit, man.
5: I was going to say, you got like such a positive attitude.
2: Yeah, we're going to try to link you up next, all right?
3: Excellent.
6: Hello?
2: Nicole?
6: Yes, this is Nicole. Who is this?
2: Hey, okay, Nicole, it's Obi, Chloe,
5: hi,
2: and Slater.
4: Hello.
2: So we do a morning radio show. We're on the air for K92.3.
6: I know who you are.
5: Yeah, it's country station. Yeah, you do.
2: Okay, so you know of the panic button?
6: Yeah, I do.
2: Okay, do you know the second date update?
6: I sure do.
2: You're okay. On it right now, Nicole. You went out with Rob. Oh. You're not calling him back. We're trying to get the both of you together again.
6: I don't know if I want to do this.
2: Well, I mean, if you know the show, we're only here to help.
5: Was it really that bad?
6: It didn't go as well as I hoped.
2: So you are not calling him back.
6: I'm not calling him back. That's right.
2: Wow. Okay. Yeah. Oh, well,
5: even considering it, or it was like a complete no after you were off the date?
6: I mean, it was pretty much a no just based on the date, to be honest.
2: Okay. Why?
6: Well, so it was our first date and we didn't know each other that well. So I asked if I could bring my friend and her date, like a double date.
2: Okay. Yeah. He did let us in on that.
6: That was great. I mean, my friend is awesome, but it was like what happened after the date. He wasn't into me, that's for sure. He kept asking about my friend. And he's like, she's so funny and she's so smart and I love what she does for a living. And it felt like he was into her, you know, and I thought that was kind of rude.
4: If I could tell you, it's a sticky wicket. If they compliment the friend, you want them to, right? Because they're your friend. They want to be nice.
5: I mean, it's the right thing to do.
4: But it's a compliment and a hit on. It's a very thin line between the two.
2: Hey, Nicole, let me ask you a question. It's a little personal, but like, are you naturally a jealous person? Because this could just be that.
6: I don't think I'm out of the ordinary jealous, but he even was saying, what are they doing Friday? Let's hang with them again. And I was just like... He just talked about my friend the whole time, and it didn't feel good.
2: Dang.
5: I can see
4: the whole time. Either he was into the friend, or he liked the four of you, which is a whole other thing to open up.
2: Well, okay, why don't we do this, okay?
5: Or he was just being nice.
2: We've got Rob on the line, and he can answer all these questions.
3: Yeah, what was the deal? Like, I thought the friend was really cool. Like, I was having a great time. I was just asking questions. I wasn't trying to, like... ask her out.
4: Nicole, did your friend think that it seemed a little weird?
6: She did notice him kind of checking her out. I'm not going to lie.
5: Rob, is that true?
3: Yeah, you're both very attractive. How am I going to lie about that? Like,
5: yeah, but if you're on the date, with her doing that to a friend, I see that's a turnoff.
2: Wow. Okay. I mean, I tend to be somebody who gives a lot of compliments too. Okay. So why don't we do this? Second date, just the both of you. And Rob, yeah, you now know how Nicole feels about you asking about anybody else.
3: I won't say anything then.
5: Okay.
2: Nicole?
6: I mean, I think he deserves a chance at a regular date.
4: Wow. Okay. And one more question. Rob, who's more attractive, Nicole or the friend?
2: Yo, why would you ask that question right now?
3: Nicole, of course.
4: Okay, yeah. Hey, I just wanted to try to catch him off guard.
0: Second date update.
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2: Oh, man, that's why double date on the first date is probably, it's probably too many people.
5: You think so? I mean, you can't really get to know a person. It just gets awkward when you add somebody else into the mix. Like, why would you ever do that?
2: Hey, but listen, we're always going to be here for you. You got something going on in your dating life that's a little screwed up or a curveball. I mean, let us be the ones to help you flush it out.
5: You guys are a hot mess express, our second date updates. I'm sorry. But we love y'all for being a part of K92.3. But traditional norms that we are saying goodbye to, it could be something as simple as, well, I'm not eating breakfast for breakfast. I want to have a steak for breakfast. We'll talk more after Ella Langley's Choosing Texas on K92.3.

0: I'm around an Ella Langley song, I'm always like, man, this girl has really done it. Like, she's really knocked the ball out of the park. Not everybody can do that in country music right off the get. Some people have to, like, you know, put a lot of time and effort in. And some.
1: She's one of the most nominated ACM artists, too, this year, next weekend. So proud of her.
0: All right. So there's several ways to put this, okay? First of all, we would love your interaction. 844-254-9232, because it's not just about us, but we're talking about societal norms that are being broken, okay? So let me say that a different way, okay? Traditions, things that are traditional that now no longer are as serious.
1: I know for me, I've questioned. It's like, well, why do we do this? When did this start? And these societal norms, I'm cracking up because someone said, he said, I'm very much a manly's man. He said, but I sit when I pee. I don't stand up. It's like, when did that become a thing for our guys? Where he's like, why can't I sit on the toilet to pee? It's more comfortable.
0: First of all, as a guy, I can't co-sign on that one.
1: You can't co-sign on that one?
0: I don't know why. Okay. The splash comes back on my booty.
1: What about, someone said, I've stopped thinking I can only eat breakfast food for breakfast. Like, he's like, why can't I have a steak in the morning or potatoes? I know for me, I feel like lately I've been noticing a lot of people just walking around with their AirPods in, like, everywhere. It's become a societal norm. In the grocery store, people are listening to podcasts, whatever. They're, like, minding their own business. I believe in boredom. I do. I think boredom allows for creativity and allows for your brain to think and your mind to wander. And so I am not that girl. Even if I'm sitting by the pool, hanging out, like, I don't have any AirPods in. I'm not listening to music. I'm

0: You know what I would like to break is the societal norm of going the speed limit. When I'm on I-4,
1: course,
0: I'm like, hey,
1: that's what you want to do.
0: Hey, that's one of my friends right there. They're going the same speed limit as me. So can we do this? Can we open it up? Because I know that there's a lot of things. There are traditions. This is even great. Like if you're a mom and you're listening right now and you're like, oh my goodness, boys don't open the door for moms anymore. Husbands don't take out the trash the way that they used to. They leave it up to
1: the wife,
0: whatever it is. Yeah.
1: Yeah. Those traditional norms that we are saying goodbye to. 844-254-9232.
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4: 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A right shoulder block with a crash, Orange Blossom Trail northbound at Carroll Street. I-4 West delays past Lake Mary, eastbound slow from 192 past Apopka Vineland Road. Westbound on the 408, a crash blocking a right shoulder at Roslyn Avenue. Stop and go delays to Cimarron Boulevard. 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
7: Dobie, Chloe, Slater, K92.3, and Jody. It's good to be talking to you. All right, so we're talking about breaking the traditional norms, like things that society has done for a long time, and you're not doing it anymore.
8: Okay, so I know it might be unpopular, but it works for my husband and I. We sleep in separate bedrooms.
0: How long have you been doing this?
8: Pretty much after the first year we were together.
0: How long have you been married?
8: 7 years.
0: Wow. So how does that work? Like, what if you fall asleep in bed with him?
8: Well, then we just kind of separate. The reason is we just weren't getting good quality sleep, especially me. I'm a very light sleeper. He snores, and it's just impossible for me to stay asleep. Plus, he gets up for work earlier, too.
0: You know, I've heard other people do this, but you're the first person I've actually gotten to talk to that sleeps in separate bedrooms. Do you think it's affected your marriage at all?
8: I think it's made it better.
7: Wow. Hey, and listen, good for you guys. I mean, right now I'm trying to soak it all in because I'm like, man, I like my wife being in the room. Even if she were to snore, there's just something about that presence, that extra person. I guess somebody who has a dog. You know how you sleep with a dog and you can feel the dog in bed and you're like, it's just safety. I don't know. Hey, but I love it. Thank you so much for calling up.
0: It works for y'all. We appreciate
8: it. Thank you. The time together is more intentional, so it's actually more special.
7: Love that.
0: So good. More of your calls next, 844-254-9232.

0: Jason Aldean, man, we had such a rich conversation with him that you can still go back and listen to on the Unfiltered podcast, talking about his pig that lives in his house that he's desperately trying to get to move out.
1: So cute.
0: And all the other animals and all the other circus stuff that's going on in his life. All right, speaking of which, we're talking about tradition. We're talking about things that now are no longer societal norms. You know, Chloe, you brought one up where it's like breakfast. Why and where in time were we ever taught that, hey, this has to be the breakfast menu? You can't have this at nighttime because that's weird.
1: Right. Traditional norms, though, we are saying goodbye to. And then also the ones that maybe you wish would stay around or make a comeback, that back in your day when you were growing up, they were super popular. It was respectful, but now you just don't see it anymore.
0: I did see a trend of the quietly quitting, which means that you just, you kind of don't give a loyalty to a brand or a company anymore, that now you kind of just work there and you just show up on time, put in the least amount of work as possible, and you punch out and you're just happy to have a paycheck.
1: For me, I wish we saw more kids playing outside too. I think that's a big one because I grew up always playing outside and letting my creativity and my imagination run. A lot of kids now, they've got phones, their tablets, they're glued to those computer screens in their houses.
0: Wow. 844-254-9232. Let's get you in the conversation.
2: Hey, this is Kyle calling from St. Cloud.
0: Dude, thank you for chiming in.
2: I'm that type of guy that sends Christmas cards at the end of the year. My sister sends me a letter of, you know, her entire year, what happened, what was going on. And I feel that's gone.
1: You are my type of people. It's sad because writing thank you notes, sending out birthday cards, any of that, it is not a thing anymore.
2: It gives me goosebumps. You know, you open your mail and boom, there's a card. That's gone. You know, Christmas card or a thank you card, just like you said. I send it overseas and my friends are like, oh my gosh, you know, I got a card from the United States. Look at this international stamp. It needs to continue. It just brings a smile to anyone that gets it.
0: Well, and you said goosebumps, and immediately that put me like in your shoes of receiving something in the mail that's personal to you.
1: Yeah, and it's like that's such a sweet surprise. Right, that's not a bill in the mail, exactly.
0: Okay, so we got Justin over in Titusville. What's up, brother?
3: For me and my wife, it's holding hands everywhere we go, walking from the car to the store. We recently had an elderly woman stop us and say that she doesn't see it anymore, and she was glad to see us doing it.
1: Aww.
0: Wow.
1: You know what? What you're doing right now is you're sparking. I see Obi with your wife, Erica. You're thinking, like, when's the last time I held my wife's hand into the grocery store, maybe walking into church?
0: It's
1: a good little gentle reminder.
0: Yeah, I don't. Right. And I appreciate you bringing it up. Yeah, you know what? I don't know why either. I don't know if it's because I think it feels awkward. I don't know if it's because we're the same height.
1: Oh, you're also chasing four kids around, so that could be part of it.
0: Dude, that's great, man. Yeah, you just dropped something really cool that even the young guys should take note.
3: Exactly.
0: Man, that's great. Keep those calls coming. 844-254-9232.
1: As Luke Combs trading in his Columbia shirt, that red Solo cup, for this big, massive black gown that literally is all the way to the floor. Why is he dressing like this? The All Access. What did he do? It's next.
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3: 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Debris blocking the right shoulder, I-4 East at Apopka Vineland Road, causing stop-and-go delays to Osceola Parkway. I-4 West, slow from the 417 past Lake Mary. A crash blocking a right shoulder westbound on the 408 at Roslyn Avenue, causing delays to 436. Every now and then, you find a good deal where you get more and pay less. 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That's traffic. I'm Dory Dodd.
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12: I'm Channel 9 meteorologist Cassandra Crimi, taking you back into the upper 80s and low 90s this afternoon with a high of 92 degrees in Orlando. We'll have partly cloudy skies and a 30% chance for isolated showers and storms as a front moves into the area later this afternoon. A few strong storms north of the metro. From Channel 9 Eyewitness News, I'm meteorologist Cassandra Crimi.
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7: All right, so we got a chance to do this for the very first time in the 6 o'clock hour. We're going to do this for the rest of the day. Mm-hmm. I mean, it's Kenny Chesney, y'all. So this is going to be what you're going to be hearing on the boat. This is what you're going to be hearing in the lazy rivers. Let's get to it.
12: Oh, yeah. It's going to be the soundtrack, this song, to your summer. I promise you that. Here he is, Kenny Chesney. Brand new music on K92.3. His song, Carry On.

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3: Luke Holmes just said goodbye to that Columbia shirt, Red Solo Cup. What the heck is he dressing up in now? We'll get to it here in a minute. But first, Kenny Chesney, he's got a brand new song out today. It's called Carry On.
4: Carry on, karaoke, it don't matter if you can't carry a tune.
3: Such a summer song.
5: That's cool. You know, there's some of these artists that they just throw out a song and you just know. You just know it's going to be played all over the place. It's going to be played on boats while we're out there scalloping and doing all the things that we love to do during the season.
3: Totally. It is definitely a summer hit. And you're actually going to hear it throughout the day here on K92.3. And the Chief, Mr. Eric Church, he opened his bar in downtown Nashville. It's called Chief's a few years ago. And if you've ever been to Nashville, there's about, I would say, it'll be what, 40 plus bars that are down there in a 5-block span.
5: Honky tonks. And then here's what's interesting is that each honky tonk, each business, each brand has like 4 floors.
3: Crazy. It is crazy. All of our country artists have a bar, but Eric Church sharing what makes his bars so special.
6: We don't make them play other people's songs. We let them play their songs. It's about people being discovered. It's about them being able to play their music to showcase their art in one of the busiest entertainment districts in the country.
3: Yeah. So when he says we don't make them, if you've ever been to Nashville, you know every single floor has a local band or a local artist that's
5: something
3: playing.
5: Different, yeah.
3: And majority of the time you walk into anyone's bar and it's songs that we know we love, like from legends. But Eric's like, no, that's what sets us apart is our artists that come in and play, they can play their own songs. They can play, you know, hits. Whatever they want to play, they're welcome to.
5: I mean, but that's why it's the number one bachelorette, like, capital of the planet.
3: And Bachelor! All you bachelors love Nashville. Uh-huh. And it's graduation season. A big weekend for many of our Central Florida College graduates. Luke Holmes, he went to Appalachian State in Boone, that's in North Carolina, and never actually ended up graduating because he ended up moving to Nashville, chase that honky-tonk dream. He was about 7 classes, I think, shy of graduating. But App State invited him back yesterday to present him with an honorary degree in music. His school said, quote, his story inspires our students to dream big, work hard, and always remember where they came from. He represents the very best of our university.
5: Well, you know, his college life, like, that was an unfinished project. Mm-hmm. So, and I was telling Chloe, I said, because if you watch the video, which I hope you get a chance to put that up on the K Facebook page.
3: It's up there.
5: Awesome. Yeah. You see the excitement in his face. And y'all, like, it's one thing for Luke Holmes to have finished college the way that he was supposed to, right? Mm-hmm. But if you didn't get a chance to finish college the way you were supposed to, that doesn't mean that there's not a limelight around the end of the, what am I saying? The silver lining around the cloud. There
3: totally.
5: You go. Because look at him now. He gets to be celebrated in his college.
3: It was so cute.
5: He's so happy to be wearing that gown. He's like, oh, it finally happened.
3: And you can check out the video I posted it on our Instagram and Facebook page, and he goes to turn his tassel. I've never seen Luke smile so
5: big. Congrats to all of our grads doing that.
3: Yes. So you're up to date with the latest in the All Access. Don't forget to check out more with OB, Chloe, and Slater during the morning show. And you can follow me on Instagram at Chloe Nelson.
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0: don't know if you're an individual who loves to take advantage of the slides. Maybe you're a lazy river guy. 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We're going to give you that opportunity, except your soundtrack is going to be Dustin Lynch live.
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2: 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I recently took my daughter to a show, and I just wanted to say thank you so much. Seeing her so ecstatic to be there warmed my heart in ways that I can only try to describe in words, but you know I can't. So I just wanted to say thank you.
3: She said...

0: By the way, mothers, I hope you really feel it this weekend as we try to honor you the best that we can, giving away these Morgan Wallen tickets starting a little bit later. We'll do that every single hour leading all the way up to his show next weekend. Toby, Chloe, Slater, good morning.
1: Hey, speaking of Morgan Wallen, we have another crazy story about him that has us all saying, yes, Morgan, yes, keep going. The money that he is spending, we are approving of it, y'all. Doing the right thing. It's coming up next.

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3: Hi, I won tickets to Morgan Wallen. Not only did I get to see my favorite artist, but my fiance proposed to me at the concert in front of everybody. Everybody was cheering, and it was like everybody was there for us. And everyone in our area was congratulating us, buying us drinks. And it wouldn't have happened if you guys didn't give us the tickets. So thank you so much. It was the best night of my life.

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0: It'll be this time next weekend that we'll be talking about her hosting the ACMs. It's the first time that she ever hosts anything like that, especially. And yeah, can't wait. It's going to be 8 p.m. For those of us who are still getting used to it, it's streaming now on Amazon Prime.
1: Hey, something else I cannot wait for. 2028. I know that's a little bit of ways away, but the International Olympic Committee announced yesterday that Orlando is joining Tokyo, Shanghai, and Montreal as the host for the Olympic Q Series, is all of the qualifying rounds that have to happen to make the Olympic team. So it's coming here.

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28: I'm Channel 9 meteorologist Cassandra Crimi, taking you back into the upper 80s and low 90s this afternoon with a high of 92 degrees in Orlando. We'll have partly cloudy skies and a 30% chance for isolated showers and storms as a front moves into the area later this afternoon. A few strong storms north of the metro. From Channel 9 Eyewitness News, I'm meteorologist Cassandra Crimi.
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0: going to spend your $1,000? 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I don't know. I'm going hunting at the end of the year, and this time I'd like to take a night vision scope. That's going to cost me a fortune.
1: Do you really need it?
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K92.3, Orlando's number one for new country. So the Magic have parted ways with their head coach, Jamal Mosley. Probably heard that. If you're a Gator fan, you'll probably like to know that Billy Donovan, who used to coach at University of Florida Gators, he's actually apparently the front runner right now. Magic are interested in. Tried this once before, and Billy didn't take the job. So hopefully, second time is a charm. Another

K92.3, Orlando's number one for new country. Luke Combs got himself another number one with this song, Sleepless in a Hotel Room. The latest from him. And speaking of the latest, how about some brand new Kenny Chesney? Carry On. Got it for you coming up.

K92.3, Orlando's number one for new country, and it doesn't get newer than this. Obi, Chloe, and Slater had the world premiere earlier this morning, and now you're getting to hear it. Kenny Chesney, brand new from him, called Carry On. If you got the K92.3 app, let us know what you think of it. Thumbs up, you want to hear it more? Thumbs down? I'm giving this two thumbs up, man. So good. This is total Kenny right here.

0: John, it's Tucker Whitmore. Here's my new song, Burnett. You there beside me, I need to
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1: Oh my God.
0: Congrats,
1: man. Dream come true.
0: Yes, sir. Congratulations, brother. $1,000. What are you going to do with that money, Michael?
1: I think I'll take my wife on a cruise.
0: Attaboy. Good answer, Michael. Enjoy that cash. Another keyword worth another $1,000. Just like Michael in Melbourne listening to K92.3. Next chance to win coming up at noon on your lunch break.

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Jordan Davis on K92.3. He sure as hell is giving away another $1,000. Yep, you ready to win a grand? 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We'll give it to you right at noon. It's worth $1,000.

K92.3, Orlando's number one for new country. Hey Nation, can I share something with you I'm excited about, but also I'm like, how is this possible? How do I have a college graduate? It's Jay. Yeah, tomorrow I drive up to Georgia to watch my son graduate college. Unbelievable.

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10: What's up, family? 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

Can we interest you in some free Morgan Wallen tickets? Not only are we doing another weekend of winning, but today is the last day. 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

to be alive. She thought she had an intruder on her back porch, and when she went out there, I don't know how they got on there because it was screened in. I guess they just busted through the screen. Two huge alligators, like in a full-on fight, attacking each other. 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Some aggressive alligators.

0: K92.3, Orlando's number one for new country. That guy right there, Luke Combs, kind of skyrocketed to stardom pretty quickly. Somebody else that I think went even faster is Morgan Wallen. But talking to somebody yesterday, we both agreed, I don't know of any other country star that has become this popular that fast than her. Ella Langley, let's be her.
1: Yeah.

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Well, it is your last and final weekend of winning to win free tickets to see that man right there, Morgan Wallen, in concert 1 week from today. Going to be at the Swamp in Gainesville. Got those two shows. 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

0: 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Is this Marelza?
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0: 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You stay-

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Speaking of new country, it is brand new. Been almost 2 years since we've had some new music from this man, Kenny Chesney. No Shoes Nation, what do you think? Love it. Obi, Chloe, and Slater got to world premiere it this morning. And if you missed it, brand new from Kenny Chesney. Let us know what you think of it.

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2: It's Chloe with the All Access. Luke Combs rocking a whole new look. Why? We'll get to it here in a minute. But first, Kenny Chesney's got a brand new song out today. It's called Carry On.
3: Carry on, karaoke. It don't matter if you can't carry a tune in a bucket anyways. Carry on, who cares what the naysayers say.
2: That song is going to be a part of our summer, that's for sure. On the boats, the jet skis, hanging out at the beach. And the chief, Mr. Eric Church, he opened his bar called Chiefs in downtown Nashville a few years ago. And if you've ever been to Nashville, there's about 40 bars in just a 5-block stretch. Eric, though, sharing what makes his bar so special with the artists that perform.
4: We don't make them play other people's songs. We let them play their songs. It's about people being discovered. It's about them being able to.
2: I love that these local artists get to play their music. And lastly, it's graduation season. I know UCF has graduation starting today. That's over in North Carolina. He was about 7 classes short yesterday. And with an honorary, requires our students to dream big, work hard, and always remember him as Luke turns his tassel. So sweet. Smile is everything. We're with the latest in the All Access. Don't forget to check out more with OB Chloe and Slater during the morning show. And you can always follow me on Instagram at Chloe.
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K92.3, Orlando's number one for new country. What you got planned for mom? You get to celebrate Mother's Day coming up on Sunday? Well, just a little heads up, about a 30% chance of showers, and it's going to be hot, too. So if mom likes the AC, she don't want to get rained on, she makes some plans inside.

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Y'all know that Riley Green won the fifth season of Redneck Island. Did you also know that Miranda Lambert got her star over 2 decades ago on Nashville Star? 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Another

K92.3 Orlando's number one for new country. Well, you got May 17th. Not only is it my birthday, the most important day, but it's also some award show. No, I'm just kidding. It's a big day. It's the 61st Academy of Country Music Awards, Sunday, May 17th, a week from this Sunday. And performing and competing, Ella Langley. She's up for Female Artist of the Year and Song of the Year for this one, Choosing Texas.

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K92.3 Orlando is number one for new country. Well, 47% of us plan on celebrating coming up on Sunday, Mother's Day. How much are you planning on spending? I think maybe I need to be spending a little more. Apparently, the average person planning on spending $284.

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is a country legend, Mr. George Strait on K92.3. Speaking of country legends, you got four of them in this song. Hardy actually wants to put out an entire album with these four guys. They just got to figure out their schedules. You got Hardy, Eric Church, Morgan Wallen, and Tim McGraw. The song's called MacArthur. My name

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1: 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I just saw this, that the Justice Department, they are investigating potential antitrust violations in the beef and cattle markets after beef prices hit record highs. Did they just wake up or something? Where y'all been for like the last year with these beef prices?
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0: 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We're going out to Melbourne this time. Did y'all hear Michael?
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0: Yes, he did. 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
1: That's one of my favorite songs you play on K92.3 right now. It's Jackson Dean, Make a Liar. What's going on? It's Jay. You know, if you've got a favorite song that we play and you want us to play it more, if you got the K92, all you have to do is when the song's playing, give it a thumbs up. That way we know that you want to hear it more. Like this one. You want to hear Parmalee more? It's Cowgirl.

ready for some brand new country music on K92.3. It's been a couple years since we've had new music from this man, Kenny Chesney. He said, "Carry On," this song, described as a reset button for your life. Says he wants you to focus on what matters, ignore the negative stuff, and just live in the moment. Check it out. Let us know what you think of it, K Nation. Kenny Chesney, "Carry On."

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0: 92.3's paying those bills. Okay, Winter Haven. 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It's Jay.
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0: Debbie, you won $1,000.
1: No way. 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Are you serious?
0: I am serious.
1: Oh, thank you. Thank you. I need that so bad.
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1: Thank you.
0: Debbie in Winter Haven, Michael in Melbourne. Who's next? 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

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You want to win some Morgan Wallen concert tickets before they're gone, right? 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If you follow K92.3 on Instagram, you can figure out a little riddle. 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

and Blake Shelton right there. 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
3: 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Heads up for a crash blocking a left lane, I-4 West at World Drive, causing delays. 408 eastbound, a crash approaching Goldenrod Road, blocking a left shoulder. A vehicle fire blocking a right shoulder. 429 southbound, approaching Kelly Park Road. Turnpike southbound delays past the 417 to Osceola Parkway. 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That's traffic. I'm Dory Don.
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K92.3. This is her first Mother's Day weekend. Very excited for her. And if you are just now hearing for the first time that it's Mother's Day this Sunday, got some work

95 degrees is the high today. 95. You know what sounds really nice right now? Island H2O water park. And that's what we're getting you tickets into during the countdown quiz 5:35 to see Dustin Lynch's DJ club set. So make sure you're listening and you're racking your brain on all the trivia questions I could ask. Yeah.

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11: 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I-4 West delays through downtown past the beach line. A left lane blocked with a crash. I-4 West at World Drive causing delays to 192. Turnpike southbound slow from the 417 past Osceola Parkway. 417 southbound delays from John Young Parkway to World Center Drive. 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
29: Scattered showers and storms winding down tonight with overnight lows in the low 70s. For your Saturday, lower coverage of rain and storms, and it's going to be warm. High temperatures in the mid-90s and higher coverage of rain and storms likely for Mother's Day with temperatures in the low 90s. From Channel 9 Eyewitness News, I'm meteorologist David Heckard.
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So all day today, we have been playing the brand new Kenny Chesney song. If you have not heard it yet, I will play it for you a little after 4 o'clock, so about 10 minutes away. But Obi Clay and Slater got to play it for the very first time this morning. So hopefully you heard it then. If not, I'll take care of you. Coming up.

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I feel like it has been a hot sec since Kenny Chesney came out with some brand new music, so very excited for today. If you have not heard it yet, I'll be playing Slater World Premiere this morning. We've been playing it every other hour all day long. It is called Carry On. Let us know what you think on the Q92

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3: 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A vehicle fire has all lanes blocked on the turnpike northbound before the Three Lakes Toll Plaza and Clay Wiley Road, causing heavy backups. I-4 West, slow through downtown past the beach line, heavy 192 to Champions Gate. 417 southbound, slowdowns past John Young Parkway. 429 northbound delays at New Independence Parkway. Today's message comes from Orlando Health, where caregivers focus on listening and helping patients feel seen and supported. 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That's traffic. I'm Dory Don.
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1: What's up, family? 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I mean, a car accident, one of the most inconvenient things that can happen to us as humans. And attorney Dan Newlin delivers. Always has. And always will.
2: 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Chief Meteorologist Tom Terry is timing out high heat and thunderstorms on the way. 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

There are not many more opportunities to get your hands on Morgan Wallen tickets for next Friday, 1 week from today. But starting 6 o'clock in about 2 hours, you will have your first keyword of the weekend. And it's another winning weekend. Every hour, a new keyword to get you in.

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2: It's Chloe with the All Access. Luke Combs rocking a whole new look. Why? We'll get to it here in a minute. But first, Kenny Chesney's got a brand new song out today. It's called Carry On.
3: Carry on, karaoke. It don't matter if you can't. Carry a tune in a bucket anyways. Carry on, who cares what the naysayers say.
2: That song is going to be a part of our summer. That's for sure. On the boats, the jet skis, hanging out at the beach. And the chief, Mr. Eric Church, he opened his bar called Chiefs in downtown Nashville a few years ago. And if you've ever been to Nashville, there's about 40 bars in just a 5-block stretch. Eric, though, sharing what makes his bar so special with the artists that perform.
4: We don't make them play other people's songs. We let them play their songs. It's about people being discovered. It's about them being able to play their music to showcase their art. In one of the busiest entertainment districts in the country.
2: I love that these local artists get to play their music. And lastly, it's graduation season and a big weekend for many of our Central Florida College graduates. I know UCF has graduation starting today. Luke Combs, he went to App State in Boone, that's over in North Carolina, and never ended up graduating because he moved to Nashville to chase his country music dreams. He was about 7 classes short from graduating, and App State invited him yesterday and presented him with an honorary degree in music. And his high school said his story inspires our students to dream big, work hard, and always remember where they came from. He represents the very best of our university. And I shared a video on our K92.3 Facebook page and Instagram as Luke turns his tassel. So sweet. His smile is everything. We're so excited for Luke. You're up to date with the latest in the All Access. Don't forget to check out more with OB, Chloe, and Slater during the morning show. And you can always follow me on Instagram at Chloe Nelson.
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5: 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Heads up for a road closure due to a vehicle fire in Osceola County on the Turnpike northbound between the Three Lakes Toll Plaza and Clay Wiley Road. Turnpike northbound at the Canoe Creek Service Plaza, a right shoulder block with a crash. I-4 West delays past the beach line, heavy 192 to Champions Gate. 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
11: Scattered showers and storms winding down tonight with overnight lows in the low 70s. For your Saturday, lower coverage of rain and storms, and it's going to be warm. High temperatures in the mid-90s, and higher coverage of rain and storms likely for Mother's Day with temperatures in the low 90s. From Chow 9 Eyewitness News, I'm meteorologist David Heckard.
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is a big day. It is not only Jay Edwards' birthday. He threatened me and said, if you don't tell people it's my birthday, before you tell them it's the ACM Awards, I'll be upset with you. So there's that. Jay, who you hear before me, that's his birthday. Also the ACM Awards, May 17th. This guy, Tucker Wetmore, took home New Male Artist of the Year. So very excited for him. It's Brunette.

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Thomas Rhett, Skin 92.3, and it is Mother's Day this weekend, and, you know, he's got 5 kids with his wife. Jordan Davis has 4 kids with his wife, so hopefully the two of them are doing something real, really nice for their wives. You know, like sending them to a hotel so they can have a night to themselves.

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This happened August of last year. 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

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You're going to enter that on the K92.3 app. Then you're going to wait for our phone call. 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

Magic didn't help us go to the next round of the NBA playoffs, but Magic can help you win $1,000. 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

We also drink because it's Friday. I mean, that was in the lyrics, so obviously. 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Magic is your keyword. M-A-G-I-C, magic. 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

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M-A-G-I-C is that keyword. 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It's our

I'm really curious who Chase Rice wrote that song about. Maybe I'll ask him one day. 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
4: 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Turnpike southbound, slow past the 417. I-4 West delays past the beach line, heavy 192 to Champions Gate. A disabled vehicle blocking an off-ramp 408 eastbound to John Young Parkway. A crash blocking a right lane 417 northbound at Orange Blossom Trail. Discover mountains of fun together in Pigeon Forge. 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That's traffic. I'm Dory Don.
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19: 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And also getting you free tickets to see Dustin Lynch out at Island H2O for his DJ club set. It's going to be an epic night, and I want you to be there. But you got to call me right now, 844-254-923.

Luke Combs, Days Like These, number 4 on the Q92.3 countdown quiz. And it looks like that brand new Kenny Chesney song is getting a lot of votes right now. It could be at number 1 if you haven't heard it yet. Stick around because it looks like it's solid number 1 right now. But also trying to get you those tickets to Island H2O to see Dustin Lynch on his DJ club set May 22nd, kicking off Memorial Day weekend, 844-254-9232. Morgan Wallen at number 3. Don't we?

0: If you know, you know.
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0: Jordan Davis, I Ain't Saying on your Friday, the number 2 song on the countdown quiz. It's K92.3. And who is this?
1: Jennifer.
0: Jennifer, you're caller number 9.
1: Yay!
0: But you just got to answer the question. The name of Dustin Lynch's very first big hit was Cowboys and...
1: Angels.
0: Yeah. Happy Friday to you. You are seeing him out at Island H2O May 22nd, kicking off Memorial Day weekend for his DJ club set.
1: Yay. Thank you.
0: You're welcome. More tickets for this event next week, but right now...

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5: 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I-4 West, stop and go from Kirkland to Apopka Vineland Road. Heavy 192 to Champions Gate. Eastbound delays from Osceola Parkway past Sand Lake Road. A right lane block with a crash. Conroy Road eastbound at Vineland Road. 417 northbound, a crash at Orange Blossom Trail blocking a right lane. Today's message comes from Orlando Health, where caregivers focus on listening and helping patients feel seen and supported. 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That's traffic. I'm Dory Don.
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32: Scattered showers and storms winding down tonight with overnight lows in the low 70s. For your Saturday, lower coverage of rain and storms, and it's going to be warm. High temperatures in the mid-90s and higher coverage of rain and storms likely for Mother's Day with temperatures in the low 90s. From Channel 9 Eyewitness News, I'm meteorologist David Heckard.
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92.3, Orlando's number one for new country. And it's after 6 o'clock on a Friday. We got Morgan Wallen tickets every hour. I mean, what better way to, like, spend a Friday, right? So 6:20, that first Morgan Wallen keyword. Seeing him 1 week from today in Gainesville. Right now, it's Tucker Wetmore, Brunette.

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7: 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In Osceola County, roads still closed due to a crash on the Turnpike northbound between the Three Lakes Toll Plaza and Clay Wiley Road. A crash at 417 northbound at Orange Blossom Trail blocking a right lane. Your stop and go from John Young Parkway. I-4 West, slow past the beach line, heavy 192 to Champions Gate. 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
4: Hey, you've heard the saying, nobody leaves their home planning to be in a car accident. Well, it happens. 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And there's nobody better than attorney Dan Newland. If there was any moment in time that you needed the guy on your side, waste no time calling attorney Dan Newland. It's not advice I'm telling you. It's just common sense. You've heard me saying, in a wreck, need a check? 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

Rosny, today is a really big day for that guy. He had a brand new song come out. We've been playing it like every other hour all day long for the world premiere. Obi, Chloe, and Slater got to do it first this morning. So if you haven't heard it yet, keep listening to K92.3 because it's bound to come up a few more times between now and the end of the day.

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9: 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Two right lanes are blocked with a crash 417 northbound at Orange Blossom Trail. Your stop and go from John Young Parkway. A right lane block with a crash 429 southbound past the Turnpike. Eiffel West, slow through downtown past the beach line. Heavy 192 to Champions Gate. 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
29: Scattered showers and storms winding down tonight with overnight lows in the low 70s. For your Saturday, lower coverage of rain and storms, and it's going to be warm. High temperatures in the mid-90s and higher coverage of rain and storms likely for Mother's Day with temperatures in the low 90s. From Chow 9 Eyewitness News, I'm meteorologist David Heckard.
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Carrie Underwood, it's K92.3. And can you believe that woman dropped out of college with 3 credits left that she needed to get to do American Idol? And then the college was like, yeah, you can have them. That's goals right there. It's K92.3.

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15: I'm meteorologist Cassandra Crimi with traffic and weather together every 10 minutes. Be prepared for the entire day with an accurate hour-by-hour forecast.
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K92.3, Ella Langley kicked off her Dandelion tour last night. She's at it again tonight. And then tomorrow night, she's out with Morgan Wallen. Going to be a great weekend. Here's Be Her.

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